0: 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Coming up is Teddy Pendergrass and how you could be at our welcome affair. Joanne called.
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Coming up, I got more of your requests to play Toni Braxton, Mariah Carey, and Chris Breeze's Residual is coming up. And here's something for you. 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And welcome affair, you can drop an email on that icon. And yeah, get registered to win welcome affair tickets presented by Morris Bart and Premier Automotive next Saturday. We're going to be out again giving you a chance to win tickets to join us to see Johnny Gill, Michelle A., Sean Milley, and BJ Socol at the Orpheum Theater on June 30th. You can't buy tickets, but you can win them. Get registered next Saturday. We're going to be with LBJ, yeah, the TV and radio guy, in Hammond at Mary Berry Perkins Vogue Salon, 111 South Cherry Street. He was out there last year, and you got

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0: 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Charlie Wilson and Denise Williams is coming up. My girl called earlier and asked me this.
1: 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It's your girl, Christy from Slidell. Listening longer all day.
0: I like that. You got an entry in at Wayne T.

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0: 98.5 WYLD Bass from back in the day and today. Anita Baker, Luther Vandross, and Sean Miller has been requested, y'all. He's a big-time superstar. It's going to be an unwelcome affair presented by Morris Bart and sponsored by Premier Automotive. You can't buy tickets to join us. You got to win them from us to get in that bad boy show. Johnny Gill, Michelle, Sean Miller, and BJ So Cold, June 30th at the Orpheum Theater. It's coming. And we got another ticket stop we need you to get those tickets at. Coming up Saturday next week, join me, A.D. Berry, at Premier Honda from 2 to 4 p.m. 11801 I-10 Service Road in New Orleans East. I'm going to give you a chance to win tickets, y'all. 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
1: 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My. 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

Rapper, Lisa Lisa, and Wizkid Timbs have been requested. So at 8 p.m., Studio 98 is on, and I'm your DJ till midnight, A.D. Barry. I got three requests. Get yours in by pushing the red mic and talking back to us. That's how we work it. Okay, Anita Baker is on 98, Deborah.

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0: 98.5 WYLD Studio 98 is on, and I'm your DJ till midnight. AD Barry, Usher, Joe Scott, and B.I.G., a.k.a. 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You see that icon right there with Welcome Affair? Yeah, hit that bad boy. Drop an email to get registered to win tickets. And also, we're out in the streets. Right there on that same page is the ticket stop information. Next Saturday, join me, AD Barry, at Premier Toyota of New Orleans, 13150 I-10 Service Road, from 11 a.m. to 1 p.m., giving you a chance to win Welcome Affair tickets. And like I told you earlier, we're going to be in Hammond, 8 a.m. to 10 p.m. LBJ, that superstar, is going to be at Mary Bird Perkins Vogue Salon, 111 South Cherry Street in Hammond. We're going to be out, y'all. 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Because Joanne hit me up again.
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Rebecca, I got Color Me Bad coming up, and Usher coming up, and Jill Scott and Anthony Hamilton, who's on right now, is from his Tony Skipper and the family. Start dancing, y'all. 98.

0: WYOD Studio 98 is on, and I'm your DJ till midnight, A.D. Barry Collette. I got your song coming up, Chris Brown, Go Crazy. Let me see, Prince has been requested, and Planet Rock. Oh, yeah, T. Hughes. Wanna see that bad boy? Hey, look, hit up our website, WYODFM.com right now. 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

0: 98.5 WYLD Bass from back in the day of today. Too Short, Next, and Country Girl for Sakina, the beautiful one. 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
1: Hey, AD Barry, this is Lisa from the West Bank again. Call me, boo. Give me those tickets to Usher. I have a ticket. You have a ticket. And that $2,500. Come on now, baby. Let me have it. Give me a call.
0: She called me baby, and she's sharing money. That sounds like the perfect woman. You got an entry in 98. Good luck.
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0: 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Coming up is Mad Cobra, but right now, this lady won a big bag and she wanted to say her name.
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Studio 98 is on, and I'm your DJ till midnight, A.D. Barry. Total is coming up, and now you can be at that Usher and Chris Brown R&B concert after two songs. But Monica, Matt Colbert is on.

0: 98.5 WYOD Studio 98 is on, and I'm your DJ till midnight, A.D. Barry. I got Chuck Baby, Tupac, and 112 coming up. And we're giving you a chance to get a share of America's birthday money. 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It's a 250K USA giveaway. And we're hooking people up with that big bag. 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Got to do it before the hour's out. 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

0: 98.5 WYLD Studio 98 is on. And yep, I'm your DJ till midnight, A.D. Barry. Destiny's Child is coming up. But this lady wanted to hear some Chris Brown.
1: This is Skeeter. Been in the area for a little while. I listen to your station and you are doing a damn thing. But could you, for me, play my all-time favorite from Chris Brown? Sin. Save. Sean. No. Thank you, darling. Have a good one.
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0: The Studio 98 is on, and I'm your DJ till midnight, A.D. Berry, with the Vandross, Timbs, Silk Sonic, and It Takes Two. Oh, Nasty Girl coming up, too. 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

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Coming up, I got Lollipop Love. Studio 98 is on, and I'm your DJ till midnight, A.D. Barry. Also, we're going to tell you how you can get a phone call for an unknown number and win $2,500.

0: 98.5 WYLD, Studio 98 is on. 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Berry. I got Usher, Bad Girl, Neo coming up, and also Busta Rhymes. And yeah, Welcome Affair tickets. 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And he'll be signing autographs and all. You know he loves that. Also, later on Saturday, 11 a.m. to 1 p.m., we're going to be at 13150 I-10 Service Road. 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

0: 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Barry. Usher, Bad Girl is coming up for this beautiful lady.
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0: 98.5 WYLD Studio 98 is on, yeah, and I'm your DJ till midnight, the world famous A.D. Berry coming up. I got more of your favorites. That's right, push the red mic and send us a talkback mic message like somebody did to check out Monica Knock Knock. Nas is coming up. Oh, and also, just popped up while I'm talking to you, Miguel. Get your request in, y'all. I ain't playing. 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I would like to welcome back home my nephew, Roger, who was over in Egypt. He left in July last year, and he's back home, USA soil, Alabama. Big shout out to my nephew, Roger Gill, man. We're so proud of you, bruh. And thanks for doing what you and your crew, Company 176, I think that is. Thanks for what y'all doing, too. We're 98.
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I got Samuel and information on how you can win Welcome Affair tickets. It's a D with Heavy D and the boys, Teresa.

Coming up at 12 midnight, the beautiful Sharon Sanders takes over and keeps the party going till the wee hours of the morning. See what time it is? That's a wrap for me and the show. Put them out my bed, baby. You're berrylicious, fully nutritious, super hyper platinum player. Hey. Is coming home. Here's Chris Brown.

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0: 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That's our talkback mic. Tap it. You've got 30 seconds.
1: 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Just want to say good morning, baby. Appreciate you doing what you do. And have a good day.
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0: 98.5 WYLD, the best from back in the day and today. 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It's red, tap it, say what you got to say.
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It's your girl, Sharon. Wake up with Steve Harvey tomorrow morning at 7 a.m. to catch the Strawberry Letter with Shirley Strawberry here on FM 98 WYLD.

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Hey, New Orleans. 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

0: It's your girl, Sharon, on 98.5 WYLD. 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
1: Usher is going on tour with Chris Brown this summer. Summer Walker's already on tour. That was good, good. It's your girl, Sharon. Teddy P, Love TKO, is up next. We just announced the lineup for our iHeartRadio Music Fest in Vegas in September. 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

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Sundays are a vibe, going with the classic R&B slow jams. 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

0: 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I'm Keith Sweat, and I will talk to you tonight at 7 p.m. inside the Sweat Hotel on 98.5 WYLD.
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0: 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We're going to party the night away with the one and only Johnny Gill live. That's right. 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

We're 98.5. Good morning and welcome to Sunday Morning Slow Jams. Jay Nichols checking in with Lisa Fisher

0: best from back in the day and today. We're 98.5 WYLD. Good morning to you once again. Jay Nichols with you for this edition of Sunday Morning Slow Jams with Angela Winbush, also Stevie Wonder and Regina Bell coming up. Now we're getting ready for our 15th annual welcome affair presented by Morris Bort with Johnny Gill, Michelle A., Sean Millie, and more, all performing live. You can't buy the tickets, you can only win them. And AD was out and about yesterday, all day yesterday, hooking you up with tickets. He'll be out again on next Saturday as well. He'll be out in New Orleans East over at Premier Toyota of New Orleans. And that's on the I-10 Service Road, exit Bullard. And also in the same vicinity, Premier Hyundai, he'll be there from 2 until 4 p.m. So go and check out AD on Saturday. Plus, those talkback mic messages, yes, they qualify you for tickets as well. Keep them coming and good luck. 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

Another hot one is on the horizon. So all my folks with these outdoor activities, please stay hydrated. Jay Nichols with you here inside the Slow Jams with Patti LaBelle and Luther.

It's Sunday Morning Slow Jams here on FM 98. Jay Nichols with Boys to Men. I just love the way this Teddy starts off. Also, Aaliyah, and as promised, Peebo Bryson. We're FM 98.

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0: The great Billy Paul here inside Sunday Morning Slow Jams on FM 98. I'm Jay Nichols with you, giving you the best from back in the day and today. More of the Slow Jams will continue with Tony Braxton, also Jagged Edge, and your request from the Talkback Mike for Chocolate Milk. Coming up at 11 o'clock, it will be LBJ. He'll be in with the bonus hour of the Slow Jams. Plus, at 12 noon, the show I call the Sunday Matinee, and he'll give you all the updates on today's second line. That will be the Money Wasters second line, along with the Dignified Achievable Men Social Aid and Pleasure Club. They're rolling, kicking off at 1 p.m. over at the Treme Center, and they're going to disband at Tuba Fats. LBJ will give you all the updates and statuses of the second line on today, so definitely do keep it locked right here. It's Sunday Morning Slow Jams on FM 98.
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2: 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Cardi B.

0: the Groove City. Shouts to my guys, Chocolate Milk. It's Sunday morning slow jams here on FM 98. Jay Nichols with SWV and also Freddie Jackson coming up.
1: Hey, Jay Nichols, Uptown Angela, A.D. Barry, this is Bonita.

0: on FM 98. Jay Nichols with you. Coming up, it's The Time, Tevin Campbell, as well as Moments in Love from The Art of Noise.
1: Hey, Jay, what's up? This is Lisa calling from the West Bank, trying to qualify for the $2,500. Or I'm trying to get me some tickets to see Usher, Chris Brown, or Johnny Gill. Hit me up.
0: Hey, good morning, Lisa. Well, that Talkback Mike message just qualified you for tickets to see our Welcome Affair as well as Chris Brown and the Usher concert. As for the money, listen for the keyword beginning again on tomorrow to qualify for $2,500. Good luck. 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

0: It's Sunday morning slow jams on 98.5. I'm Jay Nichols with The Art of Noise coming up.
1: This is Wilbur Johnson calling. Love your program. Would love to win the tickets for that concert with Usher and Chris Brown in November. That is my birthday weekend. And I'm a resident of Florida, but I'm born and raised and love my city of New Orleans. Listen to you all the time. Again, Wilbur Johnson. Thank you.
0: 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Good luck. 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

0: the best from back in the day and today. We're at 98.5 WYLD, Moments in Love from Art of Noise, one of my absolute favorites here inside Sunday Morning Slow Jams. I'm Jay Nichols with you, guest starring for Uptown Angela. Coming up, let's do Uncle Ron and the Isley Brothers, also Denise Williams and the Emotions. How about that? Tomorrow, we're back at it as America gets ready to celebrate her 250th birthday. We are celebrating with $250,000, the Great American Giveaway. You can win your share of the cash. $2,500 could be yours. 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

0: It's Sunday Morning Slow Jams on FM 98. I'm Jay Nichols with Maze and Frankie. Coming up, also Stevie Wonder.
1: Trying to win that $250 purse. The tickets are whatever the giveaway is. I'm calling. I'm sitting here waiting for you to call me back. This is Rose. Have a blessed day. Thank you.
0: You have a blessed day as well, Rose, and you're qualified, and that bag is actually $2,500. Your chance to win starts again tomorrow with the keyword, and of course, you're qualified for the tickets with that Talkback Mic message

0: the day, and today we're 98.5 WYLD. This is Sunday Morning Slow Jams. I'm Jay Nichols, Roy Ayers, also Heat Wave coming up, as well as Earth, Wind, and Fire. And at 11 o'clock, it'll be LBJ checking in with the bonus hour. Plus at 12 noon, the show I call your Sunday Matinee. Gotta say congratulations to the New York Knicks. On last night, they defeated the San Antonio Spurs in Game 5 to win the NBA championship. Congratulations to the fellas, including former Pelicans Josh Hart and Jose Alvarado. So proud of those young brothers. And also the homegrown from right here in New Orleans, Chalmette High School, Mitchell Robinson, all NBA champions. And big shouts to their head coach. I'm a big fan of Mike Brown. But also kudos to San Antonio, a young team, and they definitely will be in the hunt for another ring next season. Trust me, Victor Wembanyama, that's a bad man. All right. But congratulations, New York. Enjoy your hard-earned victory. Keep it here. More of the Slow Jams coming up on FM 98.
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1: I need that money, y'all. This is Warren. I need that money. Send it to me, please. Please, please, I need it.
0: Oh, okay, Warren. Warren's starting the morning off in a big way. Yes, the money he's talking about, our USA $2,500 giveaway. In fact, we start bright and early again tomorrow morning with the keywords, 8 a.m., celebrating America's 250th birthday, and $250,000 total we're giving away, but we're doling out $2,500 at a time to fund your summer dream getaway. Warren, sounds like you need it for a little more than just a getaway. Brother, well, we hope that you win. 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

98.5 WYLD, the best from back in the day, and today the M2May Classic right there. All right, it is Second Line Sunday, and I've got the rundown on where you can get down coming up in two songs, FM 98.

Wildy, best from back of the band today. LBJ in the building. Good Sunday morning to you. All right. Coming up today, the reschedule. Revamp Money Wasted Second Line Parade starting out at Treme Center. 900 North Villery. Yeah, 1 o'clock is the start time. Boy, it's going to be toasty out there today. We know that we're dealing with this over 100-degree heat index temperatures. So please hydrate, moderate any other thing you're trying to do out there, all right? But definitely have some water with you. The water man's out there, like a buck.

0: to Tuba Fat Square. All right, so you got time to get on out there. 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

98.5 WYLD. Congratulations to Michael and everyone associated with it, including the Jackson family. I tell you, surpassing Bohemian Rhapsody. I'll give you the figures coming.

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0: billion dollars. Yes, it's going to make it. We're at $911 worldwide right now. And folks are still seeing it and seeing the movie two and three and four times. Incredible stuff. Great story. And some folks have seen it about six or seven times. 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She loves it. 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

best from back in the band today. Chris Brown, Usher, hottest tour in the country, and both shows in New Orleans sold out. But we've got your sold out tickets. Yes, we do. Listen up, this chance to win this week with Uptown Angela and the world famous A.D. Berry. Don't know.

0: and today LBJ in the building, Sean Milley on the way, plus Maze and Frankie. We will see Sean Milley live at our Welcome Affair, presented by Morris Bart with Johnny Gill and Michelle A and BJ So Cold. I cannot wait. Tuesday, June 30th. So we're only a couple of weeks away. And guess what? This coming Saturday, I will be live in Hammond. I mean early in the morning, beginning from 8 a.m. until 10 a.m. Yeah, we're trying to beat the heat with this one with the Mary Berg Perkins Cancer Center. It's a big health fair and all going on. It's a big barbershop get down at the Vogue Salon, 111 Cherry Street in Hammond. That is the next time you get a chance to win Welcome Affair tickets on site. So Hammond, come on out and holler at your boy. I'll be out there this coming Saturday. 98.5 WILD.
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today. My main man, Sam Packnett, over at WGNO, had a big birthday this weekend. Big Sam. We call him Platinum Sam Packnett. Hey, man, happy birthday. Got all the birthdays coming up in three songs.

big birthdays this week. Desiree Chevalier. Steve Harrell, my main man. Happy birthday, brother. Terrence Wright's happy birthday. Will Sutton had a birthday this week. Ken James got a birthday this week. Zato. Alina Allen's got a birthday this week. My sister Hope had a birthday this week. Happy birthday, Hopey. Scott Walker.

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0: WYLD, best from back in the day and today. LBJ with you. WizKid and Tems on the way, plus Cisco. Good afternoon.
1: This is Lisa again from the West Bank.
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1: Hey, I'm calling to see if you can change the tune of my account. I love to get qualified for the $2,500 cash join and those concert tickets to see Usher, Chris Brown, and right. Johnny Gill. Let's make some noise and put me on the list. Come on, baby, give me a call. I've been waiting.
0: Okay, darling. Well, that was a mouthful. And thank you for using the iHeartRadio Talkback. And you're right, $2,500. That's a key word tomorrow morning starting at 8. Also, yeah, tickets for Chris Brown and Usher. No, we got those two for you. Keep listening to win. And then, Welcome Affair.

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1: Yes. It was a beautiful day. It's gonna be a beautiful night. Break out the champagne. Everybody get a laugh. Let's start it off sexy. What do you say?

as we speak, yes, it's Second Line Sunday. This is their rescheduled deal, right? But they're rolling, and who knows, man, you know, and a little sprinkle here and there, what we're all hoping for, we'll take that too, just to cool us off.

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0: WYLD, best from back in the day and today. LBJ in the building, thanks so much for joining us and making this such a fantastic day. You guys are doing it for us. All right, Chris Brown all the way, plus Carl Thomas, and yes, Welcome Affair. Oh, yes, Welcome Affair. Still at it and trying to get you in there because the only way to get in is to win. 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And I will be with Mary Bird Perkins Center this coming Saturday, the 20th. It's called the Barbershop Bash at the Vogue Salon, 111 South Cherry Street. It's early from 8 a.m. until 10 a.m. this coming Saturday, okay? Can't wait to see you there. We will have Welcome Affair tickets as well. 98.5 WYLD.
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Here comes that man. 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

0: from back in the day and today. 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Babyface, soon as I get home, hey, on the way. I've got High Five, got Erykah Badu coming up. I'm Stormy in for Roxy. 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
0: 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And that app is going to bring you a lot of good things. You download it to your phone if you haven't done it already. And if you have, you can tap the red microphone, send me a message. You can check out the lyrics on the app, and you can win tickets and prizes on the app, too.
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Here comes that man. Wake up to the Steve Harvey Morning Show. 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

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Hey, this is Stormy. 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

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Hey, this is Stormy. 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Yeah.

0: 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FM 98 WYLD. New edition, if it isn't love. Hey, everybody, I'm Stormy in for Roxy. I've got R. Kelly coming up, WizKid and Tims. And Sundays are always better when y'all tap in on that app.
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0: Mm-hmm. 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You can do it, too, while you're listening to us on the app. Tap that red microphone. 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Yeah, you can do that. 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You can take us with you everywhere you go. You can check out the lyrics to your favorite song. And you can win tickets to Usher and Chris Brown on that app.
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Let's shut